0: Gusto mong gumaling? 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Sundin ang payo ni Dr. Servicio.
1: Kasama po natin this morning ang ating nephrologist, Dr. Chiara Padua Alimurong. Dr. Chiara, good morning po. Nina Corpus and Mix Bustos.
2: Hi, good morning, Dr. Padua Alimurong po. Kamusta po?
1: Yes, opo. Kamusta po kayo, Doc? And I'm sure kayo po italagang kayo po talaga is marami po ang lumalapit po sa inyo because of this prominent po na usapin, no, leptospirosis. Muli, Doc, ngayon at this stage, no, kasi binaha, nagkaroon po ng mga pagbaha sa Pilipinas a few weeks ago. Ano na po ang mga nakikita nyo ngayon? Nag-increase po ba talaga ang mga cases and paano po natin sila tinitreat, Doc?
2: Actually, no, yes, maraming cases ngayon ng leptospirosis, and although not all patients with leptospirosis would need a nephrologist on board because it's not always naman na naapektuhan ng kidneys ang leptospirosis, but we've been getting a lot of referrals because of leptospirosis. So this is a bacterial infection that goes to your blood, no? Pumapasok siya sa mga sugat, lalo na sa paa, kaya pag nag-wade sa flood, no? 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So, tapos pwede itong pumunta sa kidneys at mag-cause ng infection din po doon.
3: Po. And then, Dr. Chiara, para lang sa kaalaman ng lahat, ano, ang leptospirosis kasi, inaatake niya yung kidney, kaya napupunta po sa inyo yung mga pasyente, no? 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
2: Correct. Opo.
3: And paano siya nakakaapekto sa kidney? 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
2: Yeah, so usually kapag may kasama ng component na naapektuhan ng infection yung kidneys natin, it's the severe form of leptospirosis. So nasisira niya din yung kidneys natin, tapos nagkakaroon din ng immune reaction doon sa kidneys natin, kaya lalo na nagkakaroon ng problema. So this is what you call acute tubulointerstitial nephritis. So there are some patients that would be needing dialysis because of leptospirosis. But the treatment, of course, will be mostly directed to treating the infection with your antibiotics and with or without dialysis depending on our laboratories and our clinical picture if dialysis will be needed among these patients po.
1: So more or less, Doc, kapag medyo papuntang usapin kidney na, ano po yung mga makikita natin na dapat nang bantayan, mga sintomas po?
2: Okay. So, syempre, ang pinaka-common causes ng leptospirosis is fever and chills. There might be calf tenderness sa binte natin. Yung ibang pasyente nagkakaroon ng conjunctival injection or suffusion, no? But in the more severe cases, nagkakaroon ng jaundice o pagdidilaw ng ating dugo, ng ating skin, ng ating mata, no? And pwedeng minsan magkaroon ng pulmonary hemorrhage din na tinatawag. 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Usually it happens around 3 days to up to a month of exposure sa flood water, pwede po magkaroon ng leptospirosis.
1: 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It even, napag-usapan nga namin kanina, Doc, no, na ganun po ba, parang minsan okay ka, sabihin natin day one medyo okay-okay ka pa, and then magpo-progress po siya ng biglaan na minsan mag-aagaw buhay ka na, especially kapag maging advanced po yung stage ng leptospirosis.
2: 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So may mild, moderate, and severe infection. So definitely yung mga severe, yun yung may liver damage, kidney damage, no, that na mas kailangan ng intensive treatment po.
1: Opo. So more or less, Doc, kapag masabi po nating treatment, ano po yung mga dapat na basic na treatment ng isang pasyente, especially kapag nasa ospital na po siya?
2: Well, syempre, no, they would have to seek consult with their doctors because it's the doctor who will be checking the patient whether mild, moderate, and severe kasi iba-iba din po ang treatment sa bawat category ng leptospirosis. But generally, syempre, ang pinaka-importante is to prevent it from happening. So this is what you call mga prophylaxis natin. So if nag-wade sa flood, tapos wala naman po mga sugat, no? Or kumaga low risk lang, one dose doxycycline na 200 milligrams will be enough. Pero if continuous yung exposure sa baha o mas mataas yung risk dahil may mga sugat sa paa, no, then you can ask your doctor also to give you a longer prophylaxis. So usually we give the doxycycline for a week or until matapos yung exposure, once a week until matapos yung exposure doon sa baha, no? So again, if ano, it's not one size fits all, so it's very important for everyone to seek consult when it's more than the usual fever already, or mas matataas yung fever, or walang ibang may jaundice, pangingilaw na nakikita, no? So the more na kailangan mag-seek ng consult sa health professional.
3: Ngayon, Doc, kunyari ikaw ay talagang nakatira sa mga bahaing lugar. 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
2: Usually, it's 200 milligrams once a week po until matapos yung exposure ng baha.
3: Once a week lang po, hindi once a day.
2: Once a week.
3: At least hindi yung everyday mo siya ite-take kasi yung iba nakakalimutan or ayaw uminom. Yung iba po, syempre natatakot rin, o ano kayang side effect nito? May side effect po ba ang doxycycline?
2: Generally naman po, if it is taken at the right doses naman po, there shouldn't be any complications or side effects. Pero syempre, ang pinaka-common dyan is abdominal upset, or sa ibang pasyente, nagda-diarrhea, or you feel more nauseated or abdominal pain, no?
3: So, dapat po
2: it varies from patient to patient, but opo, generally, very mild lang naman po yung side effects niya.
3: Opo. So, kailangan kainin. Sorry, inumin mo siya after ka kumain. Tama po ba? Or pwedeng on an empty stomach? And then yung next question ko po, kung may contraindication, sino po yung mga taong hindi pwedeng uminom nito?
2: So, can take it with meals naman po, no? Para less yung chances for abdominal pain. And then usually we hold it among patients kung pregnant or kung may mga known allergies previously with the doxycycline. There are alternatives naman po like azithromycin, no, but usually the doxycycline is the more readily available. And so if just in case you had the previous reaction with the doxycycline, you can also seek consult with your health professional so they can give you alternative medications po.
1: Doc Kiara, kanina po napagkwentuhan namin din ni Ate Nins, no, kapag kumari yung preventive measure, to just to emphasize further, kapag alam naman talaga natin na bahain sa ating lugar at alam naman natin na mangyayari ito, and at the same time yung mga bahay natin is mga nasa mabababang lugar at mataas po ang risk na bahain ng ating bahay, ano po yung mga preventive measure? 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
2: Well, syempre, first and foremost, no, beyond the medication or the antibiotic, it's, you know, we have to prevent as much as possible not to wade. 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So those are some lifestyle changes that can be done to prevent the infection. But usually the antibiotics is started within 24 to 72 hours of the exposure po.
1: Okay, so ngayon Doc, no, pihit po muna tayo dahil nga po, dahil tag-ulan ngayon, hindi lang naman po dapat leptospirosis ang ating mga nasa isipan or bantayan. 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
2: 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No, so very common dito sa ating mga Pinoy na pag nauulanan nagkakaroon ng ubo sipon after maulanan. So that's also one common cases that we see ngayong mga tag-ulan po.
1: Pagdating po, sige Ate Nins, meron kang ano?
3: Yes, well, bukod po doon sa mga trangkaso at mga, may iba pa po ba tayong binabantayan na sakit sa kidney ngayong pong yes. 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
2: Well, generally naman, no, there's no direct correlation naman between diabetes and the rainy season. But of course, like what I previously said before in my previous interview is that diabetes and your hypertension are your number one and two causes of CKD. So especially now that our, especially patients with a known CKD or known to have diabetes and hypertension, of course, you're more at risk for kidney problems, especially if, since if there's an infection, this can cause an acute kidney injury on top of your diabetes or on top of your chronic kidney disease. So it increases the risk for a more serious complication.
3: Opo. So ano pong advice nyo ngayon? 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
1: Yes.
3: So parang kumbaga pwede kasi sanang hindi nangyari yun eh. 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
2: So, like again, first and foremost, lifestyle changes, diet, and exercise would definitely help control your diabetes. Number two, if despite your diet and exercise, your sugars are still elevated, you have to seek consult with your health professionals to start you on medications to help lower down your sugars. Because by the end of the day, we need to really control our sugars and medication is not enough. Palaging kailangan may kasamang diet and exercise. So, so it will always boil down to our lifestyle changes and compliance with our medications and our diet.
1: Opo.
2: So, marami kasing mga pasyente, porket 100 lang yung nasa prescription ni doktora, 100 days lang iinomin. So, that's a very common scenario and that is actually wrong. pag 100 yung prescription, hindi ibig sabihin 100 days lang iinumin. It means that you have to go back to your doctor to get re-evaluated. Mm-hmm. Kailangan bang i-adjust yung mga gamot, itaas yung dose, babaan yung dose, no? So, it's something na ina-adjust natin continuously. So, hindi porket na metformin ka ngayon hanggang in 3 years na metformin ka pa rin, pwedeng nababa natin yung dose, pwedeng nadagdagan na natin ng ibang gamot.
1: No?
2: So, again, that's why it's very important for us to monitor it among our patients, especially with diabetes.
1: Opo, panghuli na lang po mula sa akin, Doc Yara. Pagdating po sa dehydration, kapag natural po tayong dehydrated, meron din po ba itong connect?
2: Yes, because dehydration is actually the most common cause of acute kidney injury or yung bigla ang taas ng creatinine, no? So dehydration can be slow, can be merely yung konti lang yung naiinom. It can also be pag mas sumobra naman yung labas ng fluid sa katawan natin, whether nagdadiarrhea, nagsusuka, or excessive sweating, no? That can also cause dehydration despite yung normal na fluid intake mo.
1: Opo. So Doc, paano natin malalaman kung baka suboso? Paano natin malalaman kung kulang pala tayo sa fluid sa katawan? Number one muna, Doc.
2: Like I always tell my patients na to drink water according to your thirst. Pag nauuhaw ka, it's your body signal that you're actually needing water. So you drink water according to your thirst, no? Provided naman syempre na you drink water or you drink your fluids during your meals just to really maintain you an adequate or to make you have good oral intake, no? So I usually do not tell my patients how much water, how many liters or how many glasses of water a day, except among my patients na may mga kidney stones, no? I really tell them that you need at least 3 liters of fluid a day. Or yung on the other side naman, kapag may mga patients tayo na kunyari may heart failure, no, or on dialysis, so usually we restrict naman the fluid intentionally to 1 to 1.2 liters a day. So again, depende sa tao, but generally, you drink according to your thirst. So, pag nakikita nyo din na dark yung ano, yung ihi mo, nauuhaw ka, no, kapag yung skin mo very dry, kapag pinch mo kunyari dito sa liig, talagang ang bagal bago bumalik, no? 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
1: 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Thank you so much to our Dr. Servicio for today, Doc Yara Padua Alimurong. 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
1: 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Of course, an avid listener of DZMM. Ang oras po, 11:37 ng umaga.
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